Well, 17 years I've been going in back. 17 more will bury me. And somebody please just tie me down. Ah, somebody give me a damn drink.

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2: Oh, here we go. 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

0: Yep, that's the Human League, the things that dreams are made of on the Vintage Vault on 92.9 FM. That is absolutely my favorite song from them. I just love that driving bass line through it. Chapter House did Pearl, and that came out as a single before they released their album Whirlpool. And the female backing vocals done by Rachel from Slow Dive, both shoegaze bands, Billy Idol, Flesh for Fantasy. It's pretty hot outside right now. It's 85 degrees, and that's where we are for the remainder of the day. Little windy outside, but sunshine all the way. 50 overnight and upper 80s tomorrow, 90 Saturday, 92 Sunday. That's how it all plays out. And you can see that forecast at BackyardBen.com. 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We thank them for that. Dilly Dally Coffee tucked away off MK on Ben's southwest side. Ah, I just realized I haven't played the Cramps in a while. Sorry about that. Here's the Creature from the Black Leather Lagoon on the Vault 92.9.
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That song was so awesome when they played it live a couple weeks ago at Hayden Holmes Amphitheater. 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